Blood, Hookline and Sinker here from Audio Radio. More music on the way from the likes of Airborne and Apocalyptica as well, featuring that Corey Taylor from that Slipknot. But up

next. Orbit Culture have released this new tune from their deluxe version of their last album, Death Above Life, which it is pretty good. And it's due for release on the 9th of October. So not long to wait for this treat. They're going to be playing with the Monomath 9th of October in Manchester, 10th of October in London, and the 11th in Wolverhampton. Oh, Wolverhampton, that's the one. Here it is. This is Orbit Culture, Nuclear God. I need more coffee, I think.

the EU Heal Promoter Radio. And also, many thanks to Hazel and Mikey for inviting us to celebrate their marriage at Tom's Tap Brewhouse in Crewe. It was so lovely to see everybody as well. And to finally give them both a massive hug. Love them a lot. And love everyone that I saw as well. And I'm so sorry if I didn't get to speak to you, because you know how it's like if you've been to a farm do, is you start chatting to one person and then it takes you all day to go around to everybody. So if I missed you, I'm so, so sorry. But if you can come to our Halloween do at Tom's Tap, do that as well. The Halloween Hoedown is happening Saturday 31st from 5 until 11 p.m. And the band Karma Cartel are playing. Prizes for best and worst Halloween costumes, and they'll be given, and there's lots of beer. I've got to say, like, they've got an amazing, amazing, you know, collection, is that what you say? Menu? That's the one, I guess. I'm not a beerologist, so I've no idea. But yes, they've got so many yummy treats. And so, yeah, it's going to be cool, man. All profits from the event will go to Metal for Good as well. And tickets are about a tenner. So more info, promoterradio.com. And let's see ya, eh? I'm not going to be dressed up because I hate it. But my daughter is coming with me, and she's going to be dressed up for Halloween, and she's really looking forward to seeing everyone as well. So yes, let's do it, shall we? More music on the way from Epico and Kate Nash. But before we move on to it, I'd like to play you another addition to the Promoter Presents playlist with El Nino. So it is kind of a Spanglish band name, you know, ill as in sick, Nino as child. And I only found that out like a few years back after thinking it was just a name. Anyway, so after many like member changes and delayed releases, they are finally back with a new tune. This is the latest one.

IME time here from Other Radio on this Tuesday morning. Now it's time to take you to My Dark Side with a band from Belarus. They are a symphonic industrial pagan folk metal band and they sound really interesting. They are known for albums like Child of Fire and other atmospheric pagan tracks. So here it is. This is Kyra. Welcome to My Dark Side.

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brand new and exclusive Super Mario Radio, North Atlas and their track Rivers. North Atlas are emerging into an expansive new era beginning on the autumn equinox, which is starting for tomorrow, building a strange world where huge-scale industrial sounds collide with Scottish and Celtic folk tradition, as said by the band. Also, little snippets from the press release. Where we grew up, we always have been aware of how the ancient world clashes with modernity. We are also raised in a place where the internet and stone circles existed alongside each other and the landscape of mountain and wind farms. So very, very looking forward to this brand new era of North Atlas. That is a snippet of what's to come. Rivers, brand new from them. Exclusive here to Primordial Radio. And I think if you are into a bit of Biffy Clyro and Nine Inch Nails combined, you are going to love North Atlas if you aren't aware of them already. Very exciting stuff, isn't it? Up next, another addition to the Promoter Presents playlist this week. Ignea, they are like a modern metal band, I'd say. That's kind of sound. And then they had a collaboration with Copy Christ, which is more of your kind of like industrial sound. And then they combined a song. This is the collaboration. This is called Prefab.

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Profiler Shadow here from Audio Radio. More music from President and Limp Bizkit standing by. But up next, another addition to the Promoda Presents playlist as ever. If you missed the show, promodaradio.com on demand. And also, if you would like to have a goosey gander at the full playlist, I publish everything every Sunday on our Discord server on the New Music channel, plus a bunch of other suggestions by the fam over there as well, if you are in need of new music in your life. So here it is, another addition to the Promoda Presents playlist, Sable Hills. They are a Japanese metalcore band, and they've released this new single, Homura, featuring a guest appearance from Fuki of Unlucky Morpheus. The release also marks the start of the pre-order for the band's new album of the same name, set for release 13th of November via Horizon Empire. So here it is, Homura.

latest from President Sleepwalker, taken from their new album Blood of Our Empire, which is out now. So it made me chuckle when I was reading the press release when this came out. It's like, Presidents are an anonymous English band. And like, everyone knows it's you, Charlie. You know what I mean? Like, yeah, everyone knows. Prison is just a front for Charlie to do another solo project, ain't it? This is it, my friends. Thank you so much for joining me today. I'm going to leave you in the capable hands of Jewsery. He's going to keep you company from 12 until 3. And then from 3 till 6, you've got Moose. And then John Van Moby will be back for 2 hours from 6 until 8. And then a repeated show from that. So a lot to go at. I'm going to leave a set with the last addition to the Promoter Presents playlist, and it is Water Lines. They've released this absolute bop last Friday, and yes, that's what it is. Water Lines, Giant Oak Killers. Take care of yourselves and one another. See you again soon, and as ever, it's been a pleasure. Ciao for now.

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You are listening to Primordial Radio, and this is who we are.

That is AFI with Halloween. Looking forward to Goth Christmas already. It is coming. So, you want to get involved? 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And while you're at the website, you can check out the merch. Get yourself some Blue Pumpkin action. And from Halloween to the undisputed master of Halloween.

with Arsenal, which I have to admit is not going particularly brilliantly on the primordial upvote chart at the moment, which is decided by you, right? It is not decided by me. But it's not going great. I'll level with you. Well, when the chart was kind of set in stone for this week on last Thursday, it was at number 20 out of 20. And much as I don't wish to spoil the surprise for next week, looking at the live chart as of this moment, in the words of Sean Connery in Indiana Jones and The Last Crusade, our situation has not improved. Just saying. All right. Primordial Radio on this Tuesday afternoon, bringing you Primordial Double Tap, where we celebrate the great and good of the world of rock, metal, alternative music. And I try and go with artists who are in the country, who are in town right now. But I just want to shout out to Chad Gilbert, founding guitarist with Newfound Glory. We found out on, what was that, Sunday night? He sadly, tragically passed away at the age of 45. In a statement, the band said, on the morning of September 20th, Chad Gilbert passed away peacefully in his sleep. He left this world surrounded by friends and family and took his final breaths with his wife and mother by his side, just as he wished. We're devastated and shocked by how quickly he left us, yet so grateful for how peacefully and smoothly he went. Man. So Chad Gilbert collapsed after a launch party for Newfound Glory's latest album earlier on this year, and later confirmed that he'd undergone emergency brain surgery after three tumours were discovered. More recently, he reported that his situation had worsened. I'm not even going to try and pronounce it because I'd just mangle it and make it horrible. Such sad times, man. Newfound Glory were a pivotal part, a pivotal soundtrack to my adolescence and that of a lot of people, man. Rest in power, Chad.

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0: 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Yep, pure and

0: which are American dreams. 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
2: This moment is more difficult than any you have ever faced. Even if it feels like there is no hope, I am telling you, I can't protect every job and every business. We will let talent wither and waste. Find new opportunity and develop new skills. The pain of knowing it only grows with each passing day. Adapt.

That is Red Method with Slaves to the New World Disorder, with some rage in there as well. It's Prime Audio Radio. We've gone 2 o'clock on this Tuesday afternoon. And now it's time to talk about Dong. How would you like to have a Dong with a view? A Dong with all the free open air you could possibly want? Well, this sounds like something Hackett might be involved with. I can see Hackett wanting an open-air dong. It's actually a festival. Dong Open-Air Festival will once again take place in Neukirchenvluyn, near Krefeld, on the summit of the Dongberg, which apparently is a spoil heap in northern Germany. I suspect Hackett would just want to go to the Dongberg. In fact, I'm amazed he hasn't already, to be honest. It is the kind of thing that he would do. So, going on from the 15th to the 17th of July next year, Dong 27 will feature Glory Hammer, Hammerfall, and other bands that may or may not involve hammers. I can tell you that amongst the other artists playing will be Excrementory Grindfuckers. I must admit, I prefer the earlier experimental stuff. I jest. I've never actually listened to Excrementory Grindfuckers. I don't think I need to hear them to know what they sound like. Just saying. However, it does now give us the opportunity to discover the Dongberg, which is genuinely a line on the website. Dong Open Air. Every year, metal fans from all over flock to the summit of the Dongberg to let loose 100 metres above the ground. Who wouldn't want to let their dong loose from 100 metres? The friendly atmosphere on festival grounds make the Dongberg, as the slag heap is known, not only in metal circles, but wider, a truly special place. So if you've ever wanted to go and have a massive open-air dong at the top of a slag heap, this stuff writes itself, you know. I mean, badly, but still. I am truly amazed that Hackett has

0: €159 for 3 days of dong. If you've ever wanted to hang out on top of a German slag heap, which isn't a euphemism, in mid-July, then this is your opportunity. 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
1: Oh, I'm sorry. Oh, I just can't keep a straight face with this anymore.

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absolutely love that. It is Pendulum with Watercolor. We got some Motionless and White in there as well. New one from Spirit Box to play for us next. It is Primordial Radio, where this is a community, man. This is something unlike anything I have ever been involved with. And hearing from you is one of the highlights of my working day. It really is, man. And I just wanted to acknowledge the fact that loads of folks have got in touch recently with some excellent suggestions, some great ideas of, you know, songs that they wanted to add to the playlist, or with ideas for doing stuff differently for on demand, or for changing this or doing this or yada yada. And I love you all. Thank you. I haven't got back to a single person. And I'll level with you. I am frantically sprinting just to try and keep up with the everyday. You know, just to do my shows and to keep Primordial running at the moment. You know, I really want to do all the above and beyond stuff, all the extra fun stuff, which is what makes it so much fun. And please don't think I'm kind of blanking or trying to avoid doing stuff. I mean, I will always try and avoid doing things as much as possible, because that's just who I am. But this isn't that, all right? I'm just absolutely knackered, and I barely have time to breathe, as evidenced by the fact that I remembered at about 8:30 on Sunday night that I hadn't scheduled this week yet. So as of midnight on Sunday, we were going off air. Yeah, kind of forgot to do it. Look, it was a busy weekend, all right? I was working all day Saturday, and then on Sunday, I had to go to a children's birthday party at a bounce trampoline place. And I was exhausted. It happens, man. But thank you so much for all your suggestions.

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had some in this moment, and that is Mammoth, the band formerly known as Mammoth WVH. They've now just dropped the WVH. I suspect that Wolfgang never wanted to use WVH in there anyway, and that was more a record company kind of management thing. Said, oh, you've got to include your last name, Van Halen, in there somewhere. He never wanted to do that. But now that he's got a couple albums under his belt and a bit of success, he's gone, like, no, get stuffed. And fair play to him, man. Prime Audio Radio, thank you very much for hanging out. Do not be going nowhere. Moosey's up next.

0: Just acknowledge that all that shit is fucking bullshit. You're here now, in this place, with your inner stillness. Those bitches can't get under your skin. They can't even. Take in a deep breath. Now breathe out. Just feel the fucking nonsense float away. Take full, deep breaths. Breathe in strength. Breathe out bullshit. Allow your breathing to discover its own natural, unhurried pace. If your thoughts drift to the three-ring shit show of your life, bring your attention back to your breathing. And with each breath, feel your body saying, "Fuck that." With passive acceptance, just allow distracting thoughts to float by. Fuck that. With each breath you take, your thoughts become lighter. Take a moment to appreciate the silence. Those assholes can't piss all over a purity like this. You are weightless, timeless, without beginning or end. Completely relaxed and free of thought. And as you slowly open your eyes, greet the world and everything in it with a new, beautiful breath of fuck that.
1: In with the good shit. And out with the bullshit. Legitimately, try it. It works. Hello there. Good afternoon. Welcome

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1: I might be in too much debt with the hell in my head. I'm way too aggressive. The nervous ticks, the twitch in my neck. I'll never

I do love the sound of Beartooth on Primordial Radio. It sounds of victory. That is aggressive. Hello there. Good afternoon. It is Moose on a rather glorious Tuesday afternoon from my perspective here in the woods in Epsom. I hope that you are well and fighting fit, ready to face whatever comes our way. I can tell you, coming our way today, you may have heard that Hackett debuted a world-exclusive debut of the new music from North Atlas. And I've got to say, wow, I hadn't actually heard it. I had to hear it with Hackett this morning. Wow, that was quite a departure, not what I was expecting. Ministry meets Celtic Frost, maybe, is the best way that I could describe it. It's very, very good. And I'm going to play Rivers for you just before 5 o'clock. So if you haven't heard it, your chance to exclusively hear on Primordial Radio just before 5. New music from North Atlas on its way. Metallica now. And the Four Horsemen.

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0: 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Yeah, we know. We think it's pretty cool, too.

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Primordial Radio. In the sunshine on this Tuesday afternoon, there are the blue stones. Speaking of blue things, have you seen the blue pumpkin? Ho, ho, ho, ho. As far as cheesy radio segues go, that was pretty damn good. The blue pumpkin design in time for Halloween, don't you know? Freddie Mackay, designer extraordinaire. We gave him a brief. We said, do something cool. And away he went, and he did. Very, very cool. If you haven't seen it, seriously, go to the Primordial shop, have a look at the new merch. We've got t-shirts, we've got zoodies. The zoodie in particular is a thing of beauty. I think I might partake. Anyway, it is a fine, fine Tim Burton-esque, could I call it that? It's a blue, primordial blue, obviously, with Bo Squidley inside the blue jack-o'-lantern bursting out. It's quite something. It's very good indeed. And, of course, the mouth is a carved-out black metal primordial name. Of course it is. You know, why not? I think I'm going to try and do that for Halloween this year. Anyway, if you'd like to have it to wear emblazoned upon your clothing, well, knock yourself out. The pre-order is on now. Check it out. Buy one if you would. Buy our shit and stuff like that. It's very cool. Well done, Freddie. And thank you for your support.

Five Finger Death Punch is here to die, as we all are, really. It is Primordial Radio. Wage War, play for us in just a moment. When is the autumnal equinox? I probably should have Googled before I opened my mouth. It's like today, isn't it? Or yesterday? Or it's like this week. And so Halloween is certainly in the air. We must knock the clocks back an hour this Sunday. You know, I really should Google this before I open my mouth. Anyway, the whole point is Halloween's coming. That's kind of what I was trying to say. And so we thought, yeah, you know, we should have a shindig, a hoedown, a Halloween hoedown. And we're having one at Tom's Tap and Brew House, and we would like you there. So it is, of course, fancy dress. We have prizes for best and worst costumes, and we have live music throughout the night. Karma Cartel will be there. If you've been to Tom's, you may have seen them before. Four lads who are just giving it, apparently. Anyway, the whole point is get together, hang out, have some fun, and raise money for Metal for Good. So we're doing this on behalf of Metal for Good. All profit goes towards them. So, you know, when you buy a £10 ticket, that's where your money's going to go, is to go off and do some good. So if you're interested, going, yeah, I'll do that. Why not pick up your ticket through Primordial Radio right now? And we'll see you in, 5 weeks. Nuts.

Primordial Radio, there is STP, that is Plush, on this glorious Tuesday afternoon. So, in my tenure at Primordial Radio, coming on 10 years, in fact, I think it will definitely be 10 years. I consider when we posted the Facebook group, when we created the Facebook group. So, Jewsby and I were having gin in my front room in 2016. Just been binned off by Team Rock. We were kind of sort of at a loose end and sort of looking at each other going, what now? And we said, we can't be the only ones that feel like this. And then the next day, Dewsbury started the Facebook page. And I consider that the first sort of action that was taken for Primordial. So this November, I think it is, will be officially the sort of 10 years since we started doing something. We launched the station in 2017. But the let's do something about it started on that day or that night with the gin. Anyway, in that time, I would have had no idea of the amazing people that I've had the privilege to know and to meet. And indeed, in many cases, become friends with. We've spent a lot of time together over the years. Whether it is just through the radio or indeed in person to a number of events, I've made so many friends, and it is the best thing about Primordial Radio, without question, in my mind. And one of my good friends that has materialized is indeed Dr. L. And I think I've met her on the Long Road to Bruin, met her at Download. But she did the family album with Dewsbury and picked something by Steel Panther. Keeping in mind that Dr. L is a medical practitioner, a business owner, a mother, a responsible adult. And there she was opining about how much she loves Steel Panther, everything about Steel Panther. And today is a shitty day for L. And so I thought, could I play a song for her to make her day a little less shitty? Because it's going to be shitty no matter what happens. Can I play a song for Elle? Then I remember, was it Free Spin Friday? One day she requested, yeah, I'd like to hear this song from Fred Schneider, he of the B-52s, and Monster. So Elle, hopefully you're listening. You're probably busy. Thinking of you today.

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0: 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Yeah, we know. We think it's pretty cool, too.

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Scott Stapp and Dorothy, If These Walls Could Talk, which potentially could be a People's Playlist, right? So if your walls could talk, what would they say? Maybe a song dedicated to that. I think if mine could speak, they say, do you have any eye bleach? Could I borrow some, please? I think that's what my walls would say. Anyway, we're not going to do that today. Let's do a continuation. In fact, we are going to do the continuation of yesterday. So off the back of McDonald's disappointingly binning Monopoly, we got onto board games. So any song connected to board games, no matter how tenuous, it's a tenuous Tuesday, whatever, I don't care. It was a tenuous Monday, whatever. So if you didn't request yesterday board game related tune, well, now here's your chance for after 5 o'clock. Usual channels, please. And if you did request and didn't get your song played, we'll do our best to rectify that situation today on the People's Playlist, still about board games. Here's Rise Against, Katie Bar the Door.

0: 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Is Katie bothered?
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Guns N' Roses, November Rain, Periphery on the way. Also on the way, we have new music from North Atlas. It's called Rivers. It debuted, worldwide debut, with Hackett this morning. And it's been played throughout the day, and I thought, well, I'd like to play it as well. It's very, very good. Quite a departure from what has come before from North Atlas, and I've got both thumbs up. Very good. If you haven't heard it, I'm going to play Rivers, new music from North Atlas, just before 5 o'clock. Certainly worth a wait.

System of a Down at Primordial Radio with Fear Factory on the way. Also on the way is the People's Playlist. People's Playlist, a continuation of yesterday's board game playlist. So if you didn't get a chance to request a song tenuously connected to board games, please. Or if you did request and I didn't play it, I'll do my best to play it. Anyway, on its way, send forward your suggestions, please.

Beastie Boys, Sabotage, Primordial Radio. People's Playlist on its way. Continuation of our board game theme. So anything tenuously connected to board games, please. Still a chance to request on the usual channels. We'll get to that after we get this. So this, you would have heard on Hackett this morning if you were listening. A world-exclusive first play on Primordial Radio of new music from North Atlas. They have a tune called Rivers. And this is the beginning of kind of like the new era there, I think they're calling it. And if you think, okay, think of North Atlas and what has come beforehand. Now think what you're expecting. What you're expecting, if you haven't heard the new one, think of what you're expecting based upon what you've heard before. Now, listen to this. This is brand new North Atlas. It's Rivers.

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2: It is The People's Playlist. It's gone 2 minutes past five. We continue with board games. We had so much fun yesterday that we decided to continue the hilarity. Although there wasn't really anything hilarious about it, to be fair. Mike Kennard is here. Hello, Mike. Hi, Moose. Hope you're well. When I was a kid, we had a board game called Escape from Colditz. You had to go around the board picking up escape kit while avoiding getting recaptured. Or even worse, shot dead by a guard. That sounds like a great kid's game. What a great game. So what about The Prisoner by Maiden?
3: You want information. Information. Information.
4: Who are you?
3: The new number two.
4: Who is number one?
3: You are number six.
4: I am not a number. I am a free man.
2: Apparently this isn't about Colditz, but it is about a prisoner.

Sabbath Neon Knights. That is for the G-Man, Andy Gill, who says, "Hi, Moose. There are knights on a chessboard, so let's go with Neon Knights." I was going to say this off my favorite Sabbath album. I know. There's no accounting for taste. Take care, Andy. Andy, thank you very much for that. We say hello to Dave Taylor. Afternoon, Moose. Board games. Ladders give. Snakes take. Nicely done, Dave. Nicely done.

What he said, fucking hostile. Pantera, that is for Simon Jackson. A tribute to my daughter and her determination to win, even if it is just a board game. Works for any board game, doesn't matter. So some hostility, Simon. Hey, let's play Snakes and Ladders. Let's not. Or you play to the death. That's what it is. Speaking of bloodletting, Davy Grime is here. Frustration is without doubt the best board game ever. Fuck Ludo and sorry. Definitely sorry. Frustration has Pop-O-Matic. Anyway, you should see a game of Frustration or any form of competition at all between me and my boys. Alliances are forged, betrayals are rife, frights ensue, and blood is spilled. They must get it from Nikki, as I'm not very competitive at all. So anyway, Davey has asked for Uncle Acid and the Deadbeats Waiting for Blood, but yeah, I don't have that. Would Jerry Cantrell do? That is a utter cop-out. But it's got blood in the title, right? So that's, you know, like a tenth of a point.

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0: 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Yeah, we know. 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
1: Limp Bizkit just dropped dead. That's for Terry Fitz on today's People's Playlist, a continuation of yesterday's board game shenanigans. Terry Pitt says Cluedo is a board game about murder mystery, where you have to guess the suspect, motive, and method. The suspect that committed a murder wanted somebody dead, so I'd like to suggest Just Drop Dead by Limp Bizkit. Thank you very much, Terry Pitt. Somebody wanted Pop Evil, and who was that? Oh, it's a Mark Acolyte Sheen, who says, this is a lesser-known board game than I possess, but still one I enjoy. It's called Legendary. So can I get Be Legendary by Pop Evil? I have thought about it and can come up with no reason why not.

0: Wind rose, diggy, diggy hole. That's for Sid 60. Afternoon, sir. It says a lot about my search history, but when I Googled board games, the first thing that came up was fart bingo. So can I tenuously have wind rose and diggy, diggy hole? Fart bingo? Do we want to know how that's played, Sid? Or do we just leave that there? I think we do. We say hello to Charlie. PR fam says, good afternoon, Moose. What about The Great Heathen Army by Amon Amarth? They actually released...
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1: 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Yeah, we know. We think it's pretty cool, too.

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2: PR fam on our Discord server. Right, that does it for me, really. I got one more. And you go, what? You're cutting out early. You only work 3 hours a day and you're leaving early? Well, I blame Gunner for this. Gunner says, good afternoon, Moose. Does Dominoes count as a board game? Well, they're kind of played in like a wooden case. That would be a wooden case game, wouldn't it? But, you know, or we're not going to get you into technicality. I'm not going to be that technical dick. Anyway, if so, Genesis did a song called Domino. So may I request this song, please? Yes, you can. And just to let you know, this keeps on going, huh? Gunner, thank you very much. Thank you very much for your requests. Mubi is incoming. Thank you for your continued support. Without it, we're fucked.

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Hello, Femalamas. How are you all? How are you all? Hey, already off to a bad start. Anywho, bit of Arch Enemy.

There's a bit of malevolence. And kicking off the evening with a movie is Arch Enemy, Dead Eyes See No Future. And I think that'll be the theme for tonight, sort of. Yeah, probably not. I'm going to pick songs out of the system that have I in it. And there are lots of songs with I in it. Which this next song coming up has I in it, of course. It is Rush from the Movie Pictures album, The Camera Eye. And who saw the South Park intro? Little Rush. Before they played Tom Sawyer in Toronto. That was so silly. It's so cool. Actually, can I call it South Park? No, it's South America. Me and Mrs. Movie are looking forward to watching South Park. America, but we will save it up. Given Paramount bent the knee, we sort of only will log in and pay for 1 month or just watch it, which, you know, a lot of the subscription services that have bent the knee, of course, if you know what I mean, don't deserve our money. Can't wait till November's over. See how the world is going to look after that, eh? All right. Soapboxes away, just tunes and a little bit of Rush. Who's looking forward to seeing the new Rush? I am, most definitely. I've never seen Rush, never came to Australia in my time. I don't think they've ever been to Australia, quite frankly. Miss Movie was lucky enough to see them way back when. I can't remember which album she saw them on, but yeah, very cool indeed. But I'm very happy. The drummer, she is fantastic. Her name escapes me at the moment, and I apologize, but, and I'm sure she's listening to my radio show. But anyway, she is fantastic. Yeah, and I'm looking forward to, you know, and I do hope they do make a trip to Australia, even if it's only Sydney or Melbourne. I think that would be a gig that I would spend some pennies on, sell some comic books or something like that. So, anywho, enjoy.

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0: 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Yeah, we know. We think it's pretty cool, too.

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0: There's a bit of Muse, Ghost, Fire from the Gods, and Rush, The Camera Eye. I'm trying to feature songs with eye in the title. We've got lots of them in the system. I've already loaded up about 200 that I could pick from. So, and there's more to load up. And anywho, oh yeah, important news. Important news from the boobies. Boobies, movies. It sounded like I said boobies. Oops. The movies. Our goannas have arrived. We're in spring. So it springs a time to be careful, particularly where we live, particularly when the reptiles all come out and, well, and the bees and everything else. I came home from, I went to a conference, a work conference last week, came home and there were hundreds of bees dead in the house, mostly dead. There were some that trying to get out and everything, and there was literally hundreds. And somehow, and we actually have a person we could talk to who's local in the area, who's a specialist of bees. And in spring, we know this, and we have to fight them to try and not get into the roof and the vents and stuff like that, so they actually nest, create a hive. We've had to smoke them out once before, and other times we've been able to get them. But this time round was so surreal. We couldn't even work out their entry point, because normally they linger around. And you see them lingering around because they're coming and going, you know, getting the pollen and building up hive and stuff like that. But this case was not that at all. It was just a bunch of bees that had you know, come to the house through one of the vents. Couldn't work out which one. We eventually closed them all anyway. They basically died in the house, which is just so surreal. And we asked the bee specialist, you know, what could have happened, and he said that was probably just an attempt by them. Coming home to a couple of hundred mostly dead bees, not looking forward to when they actually make their second attempt. So anywho, goanna, that's what I was leading to. Our goannas are back, our sand goannas, lovely creatures. They are there. They're warrens, burrows, warrens, whatever. They're all over the property, as are the rabbit ones. Nearly put my bloomers when I went out the back door, because it was the day after the bees, and I went outside to do something, and our first goanna of the season was just standing there, and I've just gone, poop. So yeah, I didn't put my bloomers all the same, but yeah, interesting times in Western Australia in spring when you live in a rural environment. Okay, bit of clutch now.
1: Those Georgia guys don't, yeah, they don't blow.

There you go. There's some fun psychobilly from LA, California. That is Tiger Army with Eyes of the Night. Yes, keeping the Eyes theme going tonight and tomorrow. All right, bit of Soulfly. It's Primordial with a movie on a Tuesday evening.

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1: So you win, we win, and the seller wins. 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
3: Sounds too good to be true, right?
1: Wrong. It

0: There's a bit of falling in reverse, a bit of Lamb of God here on a Tuesday evening, just after 7 o'clock, with a movie down under in studio number 9 in Western Australia, just over an hour out of the city centre of Perth, with lots of goannas and dead bees and live bees. It's spring, it's challenging, there's a lot to do around here. There is things to cut back. There's a fire track to, you know, set up and all sorts of stuff like that. But you've also got to navigate around the critters. But they're all good. They look after it themselves anyway. All right. What am I doing at this time of evening? Well, sometimes I try and pick something out of my bot, something long, something fun, something, Death Star. But anyway, what I've decided to do, I'm going to play you a track from A Pale Nazarene soon, but I picked this song because I like putting the long songs at this time of the evening. And both these albums, Empire Nazarene's Pro Patria Finlandia and Cruelty and the Beast by Cradle of Filth, two fantastic albums that I really, really love, and I do have them on vinyl, so they are in their beautiful state. But they're like running a marathon. Both those albums are just so fast, and there's a whole pile of other punk albums I could talk about and stuff like that, but these two always come to mind as records that feel like when you get to the end of it, you've run a marathon. So I'm going to share that marathon with you, but only a sample of that marathon. So this is Cruelty Brought the Orchids by Cradle of Filth off their Cruelty and the Beast album, which I think is a fantastic piece of artwork. It was the first time I heard Cradle of Filth, actually. Yeah, I heard a lot of, you know, the noise that they were making in the background, but this is the first one that I really sponged up and actually bought, you know, the physical album as such. So it means a lot to me.
1: 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All crimes should be treasured if they bring thee pleasure somehow.

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Bit of Chevelle, Corey Taylor. See That and a bit of Cradle of Filth from the 90s. And yes, there was a bit of Corey Taylor and Surge in the Falling in Reverse song as well. Okay, bit of the Pogkids. Don't know why I'm doing that. Just needed to do it. Happy Tuesday.

Ah, yes, a bit of Impale Nazarene there off their Pro Patria Finlandia album, which is, I love that album. And as I said before about Cradle of Filth's Cruelty and the Beast, they are two albums that I really, really love. I physically owned them as vinyl, and they feel like you've run a marathon when you listen to them. I must admit, you did get a half time when you flip the album over, so yeah, but still, I always feel like when I listen to those two, I've run the marathon. All right, gonna leave you with some good Aussie goodness. It is Airborne off their new album, which I hope you are all buying madly. Never seen Airborne. Oh, no. Tell a lie, way back in the early days of Melbourne, yes, but I haven't seen this version of Airborne, where they are just world famous and rocking the tunes. But anyway, here she comes. Enjoy the rest of your evening. I will be back same bat time, same bat channel tomorrow if you want me.

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0: Wrong. It most definitely is true. 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

Radio. Well, good afternoon, one and all. It's Primordial Radio. It's a Sunday afternoon session, and my name is Bensky. It's been a bit gloomy here in Studio Zumrazette, but let's try and brighten it up a little bit. This is Bloody Wood and Primordial Radio.

Father of the Wolf. I'm on a Moth, Primordial Radio. And that just got me thinking about dogs, and particularly our dogs. Because the story is that when we moved down to Somerset, we thought about getting a dog. I wasn't really that keen, I got to be honest. But I thought, if we do, what I'd really love, my ultimate dog would be like a big black Alsatian. I just think they're just so beautiful. Didn't quite work out that way. We ended up with a couple of little French shitbags. I mean, I do love them, but they stink. And they bark a lot, and they shit everywhere, and yeah, they're not black Alsatian, you know what I mean? But what they have done is introduced something recently into my life. Well, not them, but they're part of it, because if you're listening to your Friday bangers, I did it all on birds, and it, by the way, if you weren't listening, why not, hey? Come on, it's best show on the radio, surely. But anyway, yeah, what was I? I digress. Yeah, I got this bird app, Merlin, I think it's called, off the top of my head, and it just recognised bird song. And it tells you what birds around you, and I love it. So I did the whole of Friday Bangers were about birds. And I missed off an obvious one. Well, I've been banging on about for ages. A phoenix! How did I miss it? This is Gary, Primordial Radio.

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brand spanking new music from Slipknot there, Arsenal. I played that because I hadn't heard it yet. I haven't actually heard it the whole way through. I've just been so busy. And yeah, thought I'd give it a little spinach. It wasn't the one that was in the system ready to play. Just triggered my memory. Let's do that, I thought, and I bloody well did. Right, so up next, well, I'll tell you what, the song coming up after the one next is Pendulum. Self versus Self featuring In Flames, and we just had In Flames, didn't we? Pinball Bap. So yeah, double In Flames, and not complain about that. But this one's going to be Tom Morello. This is Date Night on Primordial Radio.

What an excellent cover that is, The Last In Line, done by Tenacious D off the Dio tribute album. And that has given me an idea, because I've just decided that I'm going to play that album in full on Monday at 6 p.m. It is so good. It's one of my favourite albums, actually, of all time, I would go as far to say. Maybe that might change, though, because it's less than 2 weeks to the 25th of September, and that is when Extinguish Thy Flame from Noctual is released, the solo project of Serena Cherry, who I did get to chat to at ArcTangent, and I believe Pete is finding some time to put together a little reel that I'm of all the things I did there. So hopefully that'll be out soon, just as Extinguish Thy Flame. So I'm going to play a song from that future album right now. This is Goddess of Rot by Noctual, Primordial Radio.

of Mice and Men, Mushroom Cloud, on this Sunday afternoon sesh. Now, for the next track and the final one of this first hour, I'm going to go back to Free Spin Friday, because I don't get to listen as much as I'd like to on Free Spin Friday. And I think, do you know what? I think it actually makes it better, because I was one of those people who was a bit on the fence about it, because we're a rock and metal station, you know, we should play rock and metal 24/7, that's what we advertise. I think Free Spin Friday, I used to think that Free Spin Friday buggered that up, but now I only dip in every now and again. It's got its fun back for me, so I really do enjoy it. And early on, I think it was even in the first hour, might have been in the second, this request came in from Graham, and it was Devil Driver with A Night in London. So I'm going to play that right now as a final track of this first hour of the Sunday afternoon sesh. See you in a bit.

us, Doc Brown, because we're going back in time, baby. Where are we going this time? You're listening to a repeated program.

Welcome back to the Sunday afternoon session, Primordial Radio. I'm Ben Zagorski, or Binsky, if you damn well please. Kicking off this second hour was Foo Fighters, DOA, and then that one was the unmistakable Airborne with Here She Comes. When you're doing these shows, I find sometimes a song just pops into your head for no apparent reason. And that's just happened with me. So it would be remiss not to put it on, wouldn't it? So we are now going to listen to my head popper. And strangely, I really don't know why, it's The Wicker Man by Iron Maiden. It is a belter, granted.

Real big fish. You can't have all of me. Well, you could have some of me if you like, because my big toe and my right foot's playing up. You can have that bit. I'll happily chop that off. You can have that. Up next, let's play some Ward 16, because, well, why not? And this is We Are Legion, and I blinking love it. So there we go. That's reason enough. It's Primordial Radio, making shit up as we go along, as we always have done.

0: Mariana's Rest there. Another song that I discovered when listening to Free Spin Friday a couple of years ago now, I think. But ever since that one play I heard, they've become a firm favourite of mine. And that was Light Reveals Our Wounds. I was actually going to put another Garia song in there because it has just occurred to me that they are at the Fleece in Bristol on Wednesday. And I want to go, but I just don't think I can. I don't think I can afford it, is the truth of the matter. We'll see. We'll see what we can do. But I'm probably going to see them. Well, they're at Bloodstock, aren't they? Definitely. And I may be seeing them up in Manchester for Damnation. I think they're there as well. So it wouldn't be such a loss, but oh my God, I love them. And I play them, probably overplay them a bit much. So yeah, probably a good idea I played Mariana's Rest instead. Right, let's move on. Let's play now Roboticist from Fear Factory, Primordial Radio.
1: The mind moves!

All right. It is 4 o'clock. Well, we're approaching 4 o'clock. So I do have one more slot to fill. And I'm going to do... I'm just going to fill it with something that fits in the gap. I don't know what it's going to be, but it's going to be a killer. It's going to be a killer gap filler. Oh, I like that. Might use that even more often. So, yeah, I shall be back tomorrow, like I say, from 6 p.m, doing a full album playthrough of that Dio tribute album, because it's an absolute banger. Every single song on that is banging. So, yeah, going to do that from 6. So, yeah, my killer gap filler is going to be... this.

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0: 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But we're here to lend you a helping hand. It's been a hell of a time these past couple of years. And it's okay not to be okay. Hell, who's okay? So if you need a bit of a lift up, we've compiled a list of people and places that can offer you genuine, heartfelt support and advice. And they can do it right now. Find out more and get the full list.

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0: 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Yeah, we know. We think it's pretty cool, too.

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0: 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Yeah, we know. We think it's pretty cool, too.

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0: 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Yeah, we know. We think it's pretty cool, too.

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0: 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Yeah, we know. We think it's pretty cool, too.

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